0: she really going out with him?
1: Well, there she is. Let's ask her.
0: Betty, is that Jimmy's ring you're wearing?
1: Mm-hmm. 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

0: Dat is echt zo'n titel om mij tegen te houden van echt veel te vertellen. En The Beat Goes On, The Whispers. En dan kan ik niet anders dan heel snel aankondigen. Johnny Cash in San Quentin.
1: And I was thinking about you guys yesterday. I'd been here 3 times before. And I think I understand a little bit how you feel about some things. It's none of my business how you feel about some other things. And I don't give a damn how you feel about some other things. But anyway, I tried to put myself in your place, and I believe this is the way that I would feel about San Quentin.

San Quentin, you've been living hell to me. You blistered me since 1963. I've seen them come and go and I've seen them die. And long ago I stopped asking why. San Quentin, I hate every inch of you.